SK-3. Note, if female candidates are highly encouraged to apply. Another note, the students will learn a scheme of the Higher Education Financing Board for the academic year 2026-2027 is open until 17th of July 2026. Applicants with an admission rate of VTCHM are qualified to apply for the students learning scheme. Please visit the website, which is www.education.go.ug/higher-education-students-financing-scheme, or visit the college for more information and guidance. Kabalega College Masindi, Kabalega College Masindi, reputable institution owned by the Masindi Kitara Diocese, established in 2005, is now admitting its students for the new intake 2026-2027 in 2-degree diploma and certificate programs. At Kabalega College Masindi, we are committed to providing quality, affordable, and holistic education that equips learners with knowledge, skills, and values needed for today's competitive world. Courses awarded by the Uganda Christian University include Bachelor of Business Administration, 3 years DEM, Bachelor of Education, 2 years Research, Bachelor of Arts with Education, 3 years DEM, Bachelor of Science in Education, 3 years DEM, Bachelor of Social Worker, 3 years DEM, Bachelor of Public Administration and Management, 3 years DEM, Diploma in Business Administration, 2 years DEM, Certificate in Theology, 2 years DEM. Diploma and certificate courses awarded by the Uganda Vocational and Technical Assessment Board, UVTAB, include National Diploma and Certificate in Accounting and Finance, National Diploma and Certificate in Information Technology, National Diploma and Certificate in Computer Science, National Diploma and Certificate in Business Administration, National Diploma and Certificate in Records and Information Management, National Diploma and Certificate in Procurement and Logistics Management, National Diploma awarded by the Kabalega College Masindi, Diploma in Social Work, Diploma in Public Administration and Management. Our students will benefit from the following: a well-stocked library with up-to-date learning resources, modern ICT facilities, and reliable internet services to support research, online learning, and innovation. A conducive learning environment with qualified and dedicated lecturers, affordable tuition fees with flexible payment arrangements, adequate accommodation that meets basic standards. Application forms can be picked from the office of the academic registrar not later than 25th of August 2026. For more information, you can contact the admissions office on 0779-89-1801 or 0772-46-40-82 or 0778-95-33-72 or visit Asatoa Main Campus, 2 kilometers along Masindi Hoima Road, near St. Matthew's Cathedral in Masindi District. 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
3: Estesenarene yeri mukagadika yomurenge. 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
5: Kagadi chairperson urges residents to attend PDM barazas and made misuse concerns. Hoima Catholic Diocese announces Education Week to promote quality learning. EC warns unregistered residents against participating in LOC 1 polls. And elsewhere in the world, Kenyan lawyers boycott courts over judicial accountability concerns.
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3: Stationary Neyeri Mukagadika Yomren, the Kangyo, Loreva Gietabata, Kagadi, Kibare, Kakumiro, Kapaste Building and Engineering, Co Uganda Limited. Stationary Zimia's Raga Kamparati Ziki and Akagad.
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5: Good morning, our dear listener. It is exactly 9 a.m. I'm Sandrina Kenema with the English Bulletin. Kagari District Chairperson Edgar Tumusime has called on residents to actively participate in parish development model community meetings, commonly known as barazas, to improve monitoring and accountability of the government program. Speaking to our reporters at his office in Kagari Town Council, Tumusime said the meetings provide beneficiaries with a platform to share challenges, achievements, and concerns regarding PDM implementation. He said the barazas are part of efforts to promote transparency and strengthen service delivery, adding that his office had received complaints of alleged irregularities in the disbursement of PDM funds, including corruption, ghost beneficiaries, and misuse of identification documents. Tumusime said the concerns prompted engagement with the district commercial officer and PDM focal person, Peter Kusemerera, to organize the meetings aimed at sensitizing communities and improving monitoring of the program. The district chairperson urged residents to attend the barazas and report any challenges affecting PDM implementation, saying community participation is key in ensuring funds benefit the intended beneficiaries. Bulisa District has registered 2,071 candidates for the 2026 primary leaving examinations, an increase from 1,852 candidates recorded last year. The acting senior inspector of schools for Bulisa District, Godfrey Mohomza, says the candidates have been registered from 29 UNEB examination centers across the district. Mohomza says 1,208 candidates are from UPE schools, while 863 are from private schools. Of the total candidates, 974 are female and 1,097 are male. Hoima Catholic Diocese has announced plans for an education week aimed at promoting equality and equitable education in the Bunyoro region. The Diocesan Secretary for Education, Reverend Father Patrick Mugisa, says the week will run from August 10th to 16th, 2026, and will include an education stakeholders conference in Hoima City. He says the conference will focus on improving school feeding programs and addressing staff shortages affecting learning outcomes. Over 250 education stakeholders are expected to attend the meeting. The annual Catholic Education Week is being organized in partnership with World Vision Uganda. The Electoral Commission has warned that only registered voters will be allowed to participate in the upcoming Village Women's Council and LOC and Chairperson elections. His chairperson, Justice Simon Biawakama, said the unregistered residents should keep away from polling stations to ensure a smooth and orderly electoral process. Village Women's Council elections will be held today, while Elosuan chairperson elections are scheduled for July 28th. The commission says it has completed all preparations and urged voters to participate peacefully and follow electoral guidelines. At exactly 5:25 p.m. yesterday, Right Honourable Retired General Moses Ali, the former Member of Parliament for Adjuman West constituency, was finally laid to rest in Abirichaku village, Adjuman district, 4 days after he passed away on Saturday last week. Hundreds of mourners from across the country, including government officials, leaders from the West Nile region, religious and cultural leaders, joined his family and residents of Adjuman district during the funeral. The late General Moses Ali was praised by mourners for his dedicated service to the West Nile and Uganda at large in various sectors, including security, development and agriculture. Uganda's Vice President, Jessica Lupo, while speaking before the burial, described Moses Ali as a mentor and a leader who supported many people in leadership while also setting a good example throughout his public service. Earlier in today, a janaza prayer was held at the late General's home, where family members and residents in the area paid their last respects. This was followed by a special sitting of the Adjuman District Council, during which district leaders paid tribute to him. Deputy Speaker of Parliament Thomas Tayebwa challenged leaders to emulate the life of General Moses Ali, who remained humble despite many positions he held and many roles he played in improving service delivery across Uganda. Are you a female who completed senior 6 or a parent looking for the best university for your girl child? African Royal University, an all-women's university, is the answer. African Royal University is located in Kagadi District, Kagadi Town, 1.5 kilometers away from Kagadi Town on Kagadi Hoima Road. It informs the general public, senior 6 vacates who obtained 2 principal passes, and everyone with any qualification equivalent to senior 6 to come and register for the August intake 2026-2027. The university offers courses like Bachelor's in Rural Development, BRD, and Bachelor's of Science in Sustainable Agriculture, BSSA. All females who study at ARU have ready employment opportunities. Registration of new entrants is ongoing at African Rural University main campus, or you can get an application form at KKCR reception, or you call on 0778-692471 or 078-2024117. For more information, you can visit their website at www.aru.ac.ug. Now, international scene, lawyers in Kenya have boycotted court proceedings in a nationwide protest, demand reforms and greater accountability within the judiciary. The boycott, organized by the Law Society of Kenya, saw advocates stay away from courts as they accused some judicial officials of corruption and called for stronger oversight. The protest comes amid the arrest of a senior magistrate and a probation officer over allegations of soliciting a 170,000 Kenyan shillings bribe. The judiciary says courts remain operational and has pledged to take action against any officers found guilty of corruption. The lawyers are expected to meet the Judicial Service Commission on July 31st to discuss the proposed reforms. Dear listener, you're still tuned to 91.7 KKCR FM. It is 7 minutes in the hour of 9 a.m. Before I wind up the bulletin, a recap of the main stories. Kagadi chairperson urges residents to attend PDM barazas amid misuse concerns. Hoima Catholic Diocese announces Education Week to promote quality learning. EC warns unregistered residents against participating in LOC1 polls. Kenyan lawyers boycott courts over judicial accountability concerns. I wish you a very good morning, but before I wind up, we have an announcement from Pearl Bank, Uganda.

0: And it reads, dear customers of Kagadi and the surrounding community, we have exciting news from Pearl Bank, Uganda. Effective Monday, 6th July 2026, our Kagadi branch is moving from Kagadi Kibale Mwendo Road to a brand new location at Block 51, Plot 586, Hoima Road, Kagadi Town. 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Pearl Bank Uganda, moving closer to you for you. 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

0: 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Then Rosie Agambre Muramkize, Muzei Waye Vincent Salongo, Alikamu Yange, Hamna Bahuliriza Bakeke Siarbona, MJ City Boy Transporters, how idea? 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
1: 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Yes, you hate Arsenal, you hate all of us. Marion Love Gambe, thanks for the show. 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We love you. 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Hey. Engineer Jared Agame, thanks for the show. I support money, then I give you the world, dear. 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Hello?
5: Hello.
1: Hmm.
5: SK.
1: Wanji.
5: Hello, Oliver Keitaba, how are you?
1: I'm okay, dear. How are you doing?
5: I'm okay.
1: Hmm. Wanji? Oliver? Sorry, Oliver. I think it got again. Hello?
6: SK?
1: Hmm.
6: What program?
1: What program?
6: Hey, Oliver Namuji.
1: Hmm.
6: Oh, I'm doing a caravan of positive. Yakota ya Hajimana Simon.
1: A caravan opposite.
6: The other one, oh, I too go, Nakasam.
1: Hmm.
6: Okay. 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

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Yeah, thanks for listening. I'm a clever from Kazo ya Kampala, Kaze ya Chiruhura, Kazo where? 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
5: Master, don't run. Can you come back?
6: Samunga, niyo kura. At least you give a period kura.
5: Master, please, can you sit down? You want to mean they have arrested you for nothing? Please, tell us.
6: I've understood. There is a reason.
5: It seems you want to fight. Hmm? Do you want to fight, Master?
6: I'm not fighting. They said to stay here and I accepted. But with fear.
5: With fear? With fear? What are you fearing? And you are laughing.
6: Yeah, I'm coming to it. Dinner.
5: No, Master, I swear we are not leaving you. We must take you to police.
6: Aki mutensa si.
5: Ah, Master.
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16: government bulldozer to a private company to do their private work without any payment to government. We conducted a spot check jointly with the police, and during the spot check we found the equipment was on the ground doing work of the contractor. They are constructing this office. Government pays the contractor to do the work. Now, the contractor is using government equipment without any payment. So this results into loss to government. The CAO, the district engineer, the private contractor, the person responsible for the yard where the equipment is stored, those are the key guys that are involved. We arrested the five other gentlemen, the operator of the machine. So the machine moved there with someone.
7: Gamba mwenye wa polisi hawa kuchiki ya rubataini wa kitine sa Julia sana na kiza. 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
10: Master, don't run. Can you come back?
11: Sam, can you pull? At least you give a period of pull.
10: Master, please, can you sit down? You want to mean they have arrested you for nothing? Please, tell us.
11: I've understood. There is a reason.
10: It seems you want to fight. Hmm? Do you want to fight, Master?
11: I'm not fighting. They said to stay here and I accepted. But with fear.
10: With fear? With fear? What are you fearing? And you are laughing.
11: Yeah, okay, you are laughing.
10: No, Master, I swear we are not leaving you. We must take you to police.
11: Okay, Mutesa.
10: Master Kwa, naiba kutesa, iba kutesa.

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academic register Uganda Technical College UTCHM announces vacancies for diploma courses for the September 2026 intake and certificate courses for the February 2026 intake for private sponsorship only.
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National Diploma in Civil Engineering. 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National Diploma. 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Plumbing, Automotive Mechanics, and Welding for... and welding and fabrication. Minimum entry requirements for admission. For national diploma program, USC East near 16. One student have obtained at least a principal pass in either physics, mathematics, and any other two subsidiary passes in physics, mathematics, chemistry, technical drawing, mechanical building, geometrical drawing, and economics or fine art for architecture. Obtained at the same sitting, or at least a pass in the gun in the national certificate, or advanced craft certificate in a relevant field. For national certificate, the minimum admission requirement is at least a pass in the English, physics, mathematics, and any other science subjects, or at least a pass in the Uganda Junior Technical Certificate. Mode of application. Interested applicants can download the application form, together with the application guidelines document, from the college website, which is utcchema.ac.ug, and for the application guidelines. All applications are free of charge. You can also submit the field application form to the Office of the Academic Registrar during working hours or at this radio station announcing. You can call the Office of the Academic Registrar for more information. 0701 38 64 63 or 0772 95 50 62 or 0773 40 84 52. Female candidates are encouraged to apply. Note, the student loan scheme of the Higher Education Financing Board for the academic year 2026-27 is open until 17th July 2026. Applicants with an admission letter of UTCHM are qualified to apply for the student loan scheme. Please visit the website, which is www.education.go.ug/higher-education-students-financing-scheme, or visit the college for more information and support. Kabalega College Masindi, a reputable institution owned by Masindi Kitara Diocese, established in 2005, is now admitting students for the new intake 2026-27 in two degree diploma and certificate programs. At Kabalega College Masindi, we are committed to providing quality, affordable, and holistic education that equips learners with knowledge, skills, and values needed for today's competitive world. Courses include... courses are awarded by the Uganda Christian University Mukono, Bachelor of Business Administration, 3 years then, Bachelor of Education, 2 years research, Bachelor of Arts with Education, 3 years then, Bachelor of Science in Education, 3 years then, Bachelor of Social Worker, 3 years then, Bachelor of Public Administration and Management, 3 years then, Diploma in Business Administration, 3 years then, Certificate in Theology, 2 years then. Diploma and Certificate courses awarded by the Uganda Vocational and Technical Assessment Board, UVTAB, include National Diploma and Certificate in Accounting and Finance, National Diploma and Certificate in Information Technology, National Diploma and Certificate in Computer Science, National Diploma and Certificate in Business Management, National Diploma and Certificate in Records and Information Management, National Diploma and Certificate in Procurement and Logistics Management. National Diploma and Certificate awarded by Kabalega College Masindi, we have a Diploma in Social Worker, Diploma in Public Administration and Management. Our students will benefit from the following: a well-stocked library with up-to-date learning resources, modern ICT facilities and reliable internet services to support research, online learning, and innovation. 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Adequate accommodation that needs basic standards. That meets the basic standards. Application forms can be picked from the Office of the Academic Registrar not later than 25th of this month of August 2026. For more information, you can contact the admissions office on 0779-89-1801 or 0772-46-40-82 or 07.

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6: 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So help me God.
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0: responsibility and is not optional. Any person who fails to comply with lawful public health notices creates or maintains a public nuisance, illegally dumps or improperly disposes of waste, obstructs public health officials or any other authorized officer in the execution of their duties, violates the National Cleaning Days Implementation Guidelines without lawful exemption, shall be liable to enforcement action in accordance with the Public Health Act.
1: To enforce, arising from what we did during the COVID, we're able to enforce. So our capacity is not doubted. But this is not what our interest is. Ours is just to ensure we regulate so that this program is done in a very peaceful, amicable environment. So our purpose there will be just to find a few of us who may not comply with
0: who will deviate.
1: Who may deviate from this very important program.
2: Na polisi mwagihura ngu yeje teka nize. 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

0: Thank you for listening to KKCR. We are left with a few minutes to the news broadcast. 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
4: Pachua residents raise concerns over voters register ahead of LOC 1 elections. Kakumiro maintains foot and mouth quarantine as district rolls out mandatory livestock vaccination. EC nullifies NRM candidate in Masaka LOC elections. And also in the world, M23 Rebels graduate over 9,300 fighters vow to continue fighting. Wait for these and more stories up next.
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1: Stationarine Yeri Mukagadika Yomure, the Kangio, Loreva Gesabata, Kagadi, Kibare, Kakumiro, Kapaste Building and Engineering, Ko Uganda Limited. Stationarine Zimia Zuraga Kampara Tiziki and Akagad.
2: I will take another from the Quick and Lunkara Nago. Stationarine, Avanga Manirente Yakate, and Yakuya Home Tadbaim, of Okuba Tengelo Zraya, Serura, and because it's a gamba and tabu, dinner of handy gum, from Sajizo, Banana, Fayro, and Bakura, notebook, pen, and chat, choker, it have a photocopy in it, back printing in it, candy bomb, get up some in it, and it's a Bakura station, Runen and Gamut, Hamunavin, Banukumania by Bobito, by Nahonogra,
3: Nderok Savara Kuviama, Okasingao no Muka,
2: Kando of Yona, Bibia, Bailey. 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
4: A very good evening and welcome to KKCR FM News, and straight to you by Mhumuza James. Businesses across Uganda will be required to close for 3 hours on the last Saturday of every month under the government's new National Cleaning Day initiative. Prime Minister Robina Nabanja says the exercise begins this Saturday, 25th July, with Ugandans expected to take part in community clean-up activities from 7 a.m. to 10 a.m. Only essential services, including ambulances, fire and rescue teams, and security operations, will remain open. The government says the monthly clean-up aims to improve sanitation, reduce diseases, and promote environmental responsibility. Local leaders have been directed to mobilize communities, while officials say the initiative is meant to complement daily efforts to keep homes, workplaces, and public spaces clean. A 70-year-old woman has allegedly died after falling into a pit used for fermenting local alcohol in Kinyarwanda village, Rutete, sub-county, Kagadi district. The deceased identified as Joy Bafaba Kuze was a resident of Kagorora Ser in Kienzige Town Council. She reportedly met her death while attempting to collect locally fermented alcohol, commonly known as omunumi. According to Delos Thithri, chairperson of Rutete sub-county, Karadi Ndagize, Bafaba Kuze had visited her relatives in Kinyarwanda village before the incident. The pit where the tragedy occurred belongs to Delos Siwan, chairperson of Kinyarwanda village. Ndagize said investigations are ongoing to establish the exact circumstances surrounding the incident. Ndagize has appealed to the public to value their lives and avoid risky behaviors that could lead to their fatal accidents. Police visited the scene and documented the incident before the body was taken for a post-mortem examination. The body was later handed over to the family for burial. According to the post-mortem report, Bafaba Kuze was not killed. The report indicates that she died after becoming trapped in the fermented local alcohol while allegedly trying to collect it for drinking. The election of Delos One Women Council leaders was conducted peacefully across Kagadi district today, with voters standing up in small numbers to elect their village women representatives. The exercise was carried out using the legally approved lining up voting method, where voters quit behind their preferred candidates, election officials or candidates' agents to cast their votes. Despite the low turnout reported in several villages, the electoral process was generally calm and orderly, with no major incidents of violence or disruption recorded. Residents of Mukumbwa Ward in Mabale Town Council, Kagadi District, have been urged to invest funds received under the Parish Development Model, PDM, in the projects they proposed during the application process. The call was made today by the Principal Town Clerk of Mabale Town Council, Robert Semate, during a PDM Beneficiaries Verification Baraza held at Mukumbwa Trading Center. Semate said the meeting was organized to verify the new beneficiaries and educate them on the proper use of the funds. Emphasized that the PDM is a revolving development fund intended to improve household incomes, and reminded beneficiaries that the money must be invested in the approved projects and repaid as required. Meanwhile, the Mukumbwa Ward Chief Asanansias Kasaija expressed concern over beneficiaries who divert PDM funds to non-productive activities instead of investing in income-generating projects. Speaking to KKCR-FM, several proposed beneficiaries said they are prepared to invest the funds in projects such as piggery and poultry farming. Authorities are investigating the use of a Kibale District Government bulldozer after it was allegedly found operating on a private construction project. The Inspectorate of Government, IG, has questioned Kibale District Chief Administrative Officer John Katontoroma and five other individuals as part of the ongoing inquiry. Investigators from the IGG's Hoima Regional Office reportedly found the district bulldozer registration number LOG0028-19 at a site where Karukana Enterprises Limited is constructing the Kibale District Internal Security Officer's Office. Paul Da Souza Otiano, the head of the Inspectorate of Government's Hoima Region Office, said the bulldozer has been impounded to support investigations into whether government procedures governing the use of public equipment were followed. Investigators are also examining the roles of other district officials, including the district engineer, as they seek to establish the circumstances surrounding the deployment of the equipment.
5: The government bulldozer to a private company to do their private work without any payment to government. We conducted a spot check jointly with the police, and during the spot check we found the equipment was on the ground doing work of the contractor. They are constructing this office. Government pays the contractor to do the work. Now the contractor is using government equipment without any payment. So this results into loss to government. The CAO, the district engineer, the private contractor, the person responsible for the yard where the equipment is stored. Those are the key guys that are involved. We arrested the five other gentlemen, the operator of the machine. So the machine moved there with someone.
4: The Albertine Region Police spokesperson Julius Alan Akiza confirmed that the chief administrative officer recorded the statement and was later released on police bond. The five other individuals remain in custody as investigations continue. Authorities say the inquiry aims to establish all the facts and determine whether any laws or regulations governing the management of government property were breached. They have also indicated that additional officials may be interviewed as the investigations progresses. Still in Kibale, the Grade 1 Magistrates Court in Kibale has remanded the 27-year-old man to Kibale Government Prison after he admitted to deceiving his family into believing that his newborn baby had died in order to obtain money. The accused, Nicholas Mutegeki, a resident of Kiora Village, Bugambye Sub-County in Kikube District, who hails from Kisita in Kakumiro District, appeared before Grade 1 Magistrate Derek Kamanzi. A court heard that on 15th July 2026, Mutegeki telephoned his father and forcefully claimed that his wife had given birth to a baby who later died at Hoima Regional Referral Hospital. He requested for shillings 350,000, claiming the money was needed to transport the baby's body from Hoima to Kisita for burial. Believing the story, Mutegeki's family mobilized the money and sent it to him. He then reportedly purchased a coffin, but instead placed a banana stem inside it while pretending it contained the baby's body. The deception was uncovered after suspicious residents demanded to view the body before burial. Mutegeki allegedly refused to allow the coffin to be opened, prompting further suspicion and exposing the alleged fraud. In court, Mutegeki pleaded guilty to the charge of public nuisance. He asked the court for a lenient sentence, claiming that he committed the offense because of financial hardships. However, Magistrate Derek Kamanzi remanded him to Kibale Government Prison until 20th August 2026, when the court is expected to deliver its judgment. Parliament has directed the Managing Director of the Uganda Railway Corporation to record a statement with the Criminal Investigations Directorate over the disappearance of 394 railway wagons worth more than 220 billion shillings. The order was issued by the Parliamentary Committee on Physical Infrastructure after Uganda railway officials failed to satisfactorily explain the whereabouts of the missing wagons during a committee meeting. Committee Chairperson Mwine Mpaka said investigations suggest some wagons may be in Kenya, while others could have been sold in Uganda. He gave the managing director 1 week to provide evidence on efforts to trace the missing assets. The issue was raised in the Auditor General's 2025 report, which revealed major gaps in the corporation's asset management. Uganda Railway Managing Director Benon Kajuna told MPs that verification of the wagons is ongoing through joint teams with Kenya, but legislators said the explanation was insufficient and called for thorough investigations. Remember, you're still listening to KKCR FM News. Let's take a short breather and we'll turn with more stories on the international scene.
6: Are you a female who completed senior six or a parent looking for the best university for your girl child? African Roy University, an all-women's university, is the answer. African Roy University is located in Kagadi District, Kagadi Town, 1.5 kilometers away from Kagadi Town on Kagadi Hoima Road. It informs the general public, senior six vacates who obtained 2 principal passes, and everyone with any qualification equivalent to senior six to come and register for the August intake 2026-2027. The university offers courses like Bachelor's in Rural Development, BRD, and Bachelor's of Science in Sustainable Agriculture, BSSA. All females who study at ARU have ready employment opportunities. Registration of new entrants is ongoing at African Rural University main campus, or you can get an application form at KKCR reception, or you call on 0778-692471 or 0782024117. For more information, you can visit their website at www.aru.sc.ug.
4: The United States and Saudi Arabia have signed a major agreement that will allow Saudi Arabia to develop a civilian nuclear energy program. The deal is for peaceful purposes only and is expected to give American companies a key role in building Saudi Arabia's nuclear energy sector. Now, before we wind up our newscast, let's take a quick recap of the top stories. Businesses to close for 3 hours during monthly national cleaning days. Elderly woman dies after allegedly falling into fermented alcohol pit in Kagadi. Kibale officials cooperating with investigations into government bulldozer use. And that's when the world, US and Saudi Arabia sign a nuclear deal. At 14 after 10 p.m., that marks the end of our newscast. Once again, I'm Mumza James. Kindly stay with us. 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Effective 6 Monday, July 2026, our Kagadi branch moved from Kagadi Kibale Mubende Road to a branch new location at Block 51, Plot 586 Hoima Road, Kagadi Town. 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
4: 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It is with deep sorrow that Kobusinge Sharon announces the passing of her grandmother, Mrs. Cecilia Kakuliremu. She passed away peacefully on Wednesday, 22nd July 2026, at 6 p.m. at her home, Kiriani Village, Kitegwa Ward. This announcement goes to all people who know teacher Kobusinge Sharon, community members of Kiriani, Kyomnembe, Kagadi, staff Kagadi, day and boarding, town primary school, Zika, Mr. Atubeho, Derek of Nankulabie, all her friends, all family members, and people of Emamba clan, staff Zika, foundation schools, teacher Tugonza Dorothy, Muhoro, all SDA churches, head teacher, Kagadi Day and Boarding, Town Primary School, Akur Oliver Zuru, OBs and OGs, Kagadi Secondary School, and staff, all politicians, funeral arrangements, burial, Friday, 25th, July 2026, at 2 p.m., venue, her home, Kiriani LC1, Kagadi Town Council. They request your prayers and support for the family during this difficult time. 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
3: 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Patrick Heina Stanbeek baine motema. Paul and Sons General Traders baine motema. 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Ayabale and Sons Kiriani Trading Center baine motema. To agenda. Muhoro Town Council. 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Buikara Trading Center Arituha aine motema. Nyakarongo Trading Center Kisengi Isaac Joseph at opposite Washing Bay. 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Steve Buswaka Road aine motema. 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Na David opposite Transformer. Ndaiga Landing Zone. 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
2: 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chibali community radio.

for the first salute to the NM for the achievements during the last 40 years. Regarding the issue of justice and human rights, they were concerned that the historic achievements of the NRM of bringing peace and respect for human rights that led Ugandans to universally say, Wakiri, Twebaka Kutro, which translates as at least we sleep peacefully after many years of fear, insecurity, and lack of peaceful sleep, that this may be in danger of being ended or eroded by what they were calling disappearances, in quotes, of people, illegal detentions, etc. Since this is a subject I know well, having spent 75 years watching events in Uganda, and 65 years of them as an active participant, I gave them the history of the NRM contribution to the Wakiri Twebaka Kutulo. As we were fighting, our concept of justice was mainly based on the indigenous concept of justice. The indigenous communities of this area insist on full accountability or restorative justice. Unlike the colonial and neo-colonial justice of actors in wigs, sometimes trying to obscure facts, the indigenous communities insist on substantive justice. With the indigenous justice system, in the end, there are no two sides, defense and prosecution. In the end, what matters is what was the truth? What was the truth? This is what we, the indigenous people, insist on. The tragic comic practice of the defense dedicating itself to obscuring the facts is foreign to our indigenous system. It is this frame of mind that guided us in the Ruero Triangle. I've told the different fora of the incident of a boy called Zabroni and his colleague in the area of Semuto, the village of Murule, in 1982. Zabloni and his colleague drank alcohol and killed three villagers on account of their alcohol. Janet Mkwaya was a government magistrate in the area when we captured the area. She tried the case and passed a sentence that I don't remember well. Then the matter came to the high command, of which I was chairman. In the high command, we had somebody that had studied as a neocolonial lawyer at Makerere. This was Jim Mwezi, who was our secretary. He advised that, according to the colonial law, Zabroni did not kill the three villagers in Murule, that it was the beer inside Zabroni that had killed the people, and therefore Zabroni could not be guilty. The indigenous communities are two systems of offenses. The first category were ebshumro. These were offenses short of murder. These included insult, okujuma, very serious. Mistreatment of spouse, such as kugunga, what they call kugunga, which means denial of sex. That's a big offense. Ukwitsenjara, not feeding the partner well,
okushenda denying shelter to somebody who had okwirirwa caught by the night while on a journey, kuonesa livestock eating somebody's crops, kuterenta bwato denying water to cattle that are not yours, etc., etc. The remedy for all this, after you have been through the court of the chief or a shazi, which is an assembly of elders sitting outside the kraal, or a tribunal, such as in a matter of Okugarura mukazi oyangaine trying to bring back one's wife after she has gone back to her parents in protest against mistreatment, the answer for all this is okuhonga, to pay a fine. This can be a cow, a goat, etc. The action is called okuhonjesa. The other category of offense is murder, which will create enzugu, vendetta. With enzugu, there were two solutions. These were either to revenge or kora, hence the name Mhozi. Mhozi means an avenger. Or kukaraba, blood settlement. If the offending clan did not want to suffer revenge, they would reach out to the victim's clan and offer to kukaraba, which is to pay big compensation in cattle for the murdered person, and the abafumu, the priests, to wipe out the enmity with some rituals that cleans away the blood. Therefore, the colonial concept that somebody can commit an offense and then deny it is very provocative to we, the indigenous people. It represents impunity. Aware of this orientation of our people, we could not bear listening to the line of people like Muhwezi in the case of the Semto murders, where it was waiting for the beer inside Zabroni that was guilty but not Zabroni. Since Zabroni had made himself a jerrican of alcohol and that jerrican had killed 3 Ugandans, Zabroni and his colleague had to be shot in public and at the point where they had killed people. It is that initial act of balanced justice that catapulted the prestige of the NRM in Buganda and Uganda. The Buganda said, Bano Balina Mazima. These are people of truth and justice. Hence, the work Retrieval Kakuturo you are talking about now. The work Retrieval Kakuturo came because of strict accountability, which we had started when we were in the bush. Even when we came into government, the same was maintained. Indeed, some soldiers have been executed in public for killing people. Examples are Sergeant Kibonge, Sergeant Omona, Private Codette, etc., etc. If Uganda had been peaceful in 1982, in the case of Zabroni and group, we could have explored the option of Ukaraba. That was the only way we could save Zabroni, to have blood settlement. But we didn't have that opportunity. Therefore, on the side of the NRA, we came with the spirit of the indigenous justice. However, in the wider system, the legal practitioners and some of the elite adhered to the colonial system that is quite ridiculous in some cases. Take the example that sometimes the accused can refuse to answer. In the tribe, you say, I don't want to answer, you are guilty. This is the way
with him. Then there is the issue of granting bail, even when the accused can interfere with the case. Apart from the disconnected colonial system, you also get actual abusers of that system because they are dishonest. Even with the colonial law, bail is apparently only given when the accused cannot interfere with the case. However, you have seen rampant cases of policemen giving bonds or magistrates giving bail to village thieves that are threatening rural agriculture. So that was one problem. Then there was the death of many of our original NRA commanders, by many dying from the natural causes. The regiments that brought victory on the 26th of January 1986 were the following: 1st Battalion, 3rd Battalion, 5th Battalion, 7th Battalion, 9th Battalion, 11th Battalion, 13th Battalion, 15th Battalion, 17th Battalion, 19th Battalion, 21st Battalion. These were 11 regiments, although they were being called battalions. 19th Battalion, for instance, had 1,900 soldiers, yet our battalion at that time would have been about 750 personnel. However, 7 of these regiments had their commanders dead in the early years after 1986. Instead of having the original NRA Basoso Doti commanders, because the commanders of the NRA were Basoso Doti of the movement, believe in the ideology of the NRM. Instead of having the original Basoso Doti commanders, we started having either careerist commanders, Nkola Mulimu. Ndikumsara, or even actual opportunists, Najakulia. This is how you started having corruption in the army, stealing army ration, stealing army fuel, stealing army funds.

In the wider society, however, the prestige of the NRM on account of working to work Kakuturo, as well as repairing the ruined economy, goods in the shops being plentiful, some of the infrastructure being repaired, the prestige of the NRM grew. So our cadership was becoming weaker, but still the reputation of the prestige of the NRM grew because of the successes. But the Basasoloto were not enough. The NRM therefore attracted big membership, standing at 18 million by May 2025 last year when we checked the registers. However, gaps in observing human rights, in fighting corruption and fighting crime, mainly on the part of the political class, the bureaucracy and the judiciary, remained. So you had success, economy was growing, goods were many, were plentiful in the shops. Working to work to Yariwo was there, but there were gaps. There were gaps because of the diluted cadership. This meant that there was peace and the economy was growing, but it would have grown even more if we did not have those gaps. I noticed that danger, and for the NRA-UPDF, I encouraged young Muhoozi, after he had finished S6, to mobilize some of his colleagues and come to Kaseng training wing for ideological and military training. You remember the story that time by the negative forces that I was recruiting an illegal army. You must have, if you check the news, you will see those stories. Those cadres, however, unlike their Bush predecessors, had more time and opportunity for professional development by attending all military and ideological courses systematically, level by level. The recent limited actions by security forces against some individuals and institutions are really long overdue actions to fill those gaps. Those gaps. Work in Trevor Kakuturo, created mainly by the UPDF, Bonabaga Gaware, Wealth for All, created by the NRM, that have resulted in metamorphosis in Uganda into lower middle income country, must also be reinforced by no more sleep, no more congola, no more corruption, and now no more impunity by the selfish people and agents of foreign interests to systematically denigrate the efforts of the people to develop themselves, and also some people endlessly committing crimes and using the law to shield them. There was a weakness on the part of the political, administrative, and legal cadres of the government in allowing this impunity to continue for so long. Some people say, people have been abusing Museveni, but Museveni has been ignoring them. That is true. But those malignments were slowing down our growth. Some investors and tourists are scared away from coming to Uganda on account of those false stories. I have got many examples. When people come here, they get amazed about the progress, seeing what's on the ground compared to the stories they have been hearing. See, therefore, good that security forces have come in to fill the gap. In the past, I did not have enough cadres to
fill this gap. It is not only the security forces that are filling this gap. A year or two back, Honorable Fred Byamukama helped Uganda to expose the criminals that had turned the State House into a mafia center. State House here had become a mafia center. State House had become a mafia center. In order to have your document brought to the president, you can imagine, in order to have your document brought to the president, you had to pay a bribe of 30 million shillings. Byamukama reported the matter to me. We arrested the gangs. There is therefore a counter-offensive against corruption, crime, and impunity. To show the impunity, take the case of Besigye. Dr. Besigye. He was arrested on the 17th of November 2024. It is now almost 2 years. All this time, however, he has been refusing trial, misusing the legal system. Why would this great Democrat and human rights fighter spend so many calories on refusing to come to trial, where he has got opportunity to prove his innocence and expose the undemocratic behavior of the dictatorship of Museveni and his family? What is the problem? Because the dictatorship of Museveni and his family is imprisoning Besigye wrongly. Come to the court and expose it. Why do you spend so much time avoiding court? Second question, why should the legal system for so long allow an accused person to just refuse to be tried? Somebody who is accused says, I don't want to be tried, and he's not tried. Is that a good system or what? How can somebody who is accused to say, I don't want to be tried, and 2 years he's not tried? This allowing of impunity to continue for so long is responsible for the culture of mob justice. Before you talk about the security forces, talk about the population. Why do the population take the law in their own hands? Why? Why do the population take the law in their own hands? The population suspects that the police and the judiciary may not hold the criminal accountable, hence the mob justice, which is unfortunate. The fascist tendencies among some of the elements of the opposition have for a long period provoked the patriots. See again when in 2020 the rioters were undressing women because they were dressed in NRM colors. Let's see whether these people have the video. Freeze that. Freeze it. Bring it back. Where the guard is undressed. Bring it back. When she's actually undressed, a bit forward, you idiot. This is, freeze it there. This is democracy. This is democracy. This is human rights. See, the woman is undressed because she had colors of NRM. And nobody talks about this. I've not heard anybody condemning this.
I don't want to blame people. I've not heard anybody other than us complaining. I don't know whether the religious leaders condemned it, or the cultural leaders, or the law society. Check for me, please. I need a record. Who condemned that act? See the picture when an armed policewoman was attacked by the hooligans. Let's see another picture. That's a police. This is a policewoman. Go back. The policewoman was trying to remove the thing which they had put on the road, see the person, and she was not armed. See, you show. Go back and start. That's that's a democracy now. That's human rights. That's a democracy. On camera now. Fortunately, me, I show film. I'm a film shower. I've got my small and TV wood. That is democracy. That's real democracy. See, quite often you have heard slogans. Tugenda kwocha Kampala. How many times have you heard that? If you want to go to heaven, that is. If you want to go to Gehenna, of course you will deny. But I'm sorry, when I go to heaven, I will wait for some people. Tugenda kwocha Kampala. Tugenda kwocha Kampala. We are going to ban Kampala. What did the slogan Taja Kulaira mean? Taja Kulaira. Didn't you hear that? What did it mean? For people who want peace. Democrats. The translation is the elected president of Uganda will not be allowed to swear in. How will you stop the swearing in except by violence if you are not using the courts? If you are not using the courts, how will you stop the swearing in? By violence. Which they tried to do, but we defeated it. All these schemes, we defeat them. Kwenda kwa Kampala, they can't ban it. Teja kulaira, msajja alaira. But who are these who plan? We know them, of course. And the commentators, the ones who are talking about him, why don't you, especially maybe the foreigners don't know, who don't know our language. But our people here know. Why do they allow the people to talk like this and they don't caution them? I've not heard anybody cautioning these authors of this. I've not heard it. Yeah. But now I'm telling you, because of course we have been following everything. Yeah. How many times have you heard the taunting by hooligans, of especially the NRM women supporters, in the words, "Mwe bikazi mwe, ye mwe abatsiyo kwa kasajja. You stupid women are the ones that have failed us to remove this man, this Kaman." They don't even call him a man, Kasajja, the Kaman. It is the democratic right of those women to kubasibako the Kasajja
if they support the Kasaja. That's what the democracy means, please. Who persuaded them? But to harass our people, those who were, of course, some of them paid, because when they rioted on the 18th of November 2020, Kasia Lumumba here, the minister of ICT, is here. She came in Karamoja, she was shaking. People are writing in Karamoja, say, what are they doing? They're attacking people, you keep quiet. They will lose appetite for attacking them. She's here, she can be a witness. Gosirika. They will stop. But the arrested opposition lawbreakers may not get bail because they threaten the security of the witnesses. Because some people have been saying, you give these people bail, give them bail. Yes, but because they are not Democrats, when we release them, they attack the witnesses. You cannot have democracy without people with the spirit of democracy, with fascists. Why should you intimidate a witness if you are innocent? Why? And threaten. So the answer why we oppose bail is because they come now to attack the witnesses. Now, if we allow the witnesses to be attacked, in future we shall not get witnesses. Mm-hmm. And what will happen? The security forces can even start doing other bad things, like if they are blocked, the legal way is blocked, they can start extrajudicial executions, shoot somebody, say, oh, he was running away. He was escaping, we shot him. It should be happy that the security forces are not doing mob justice. Because the civilians gave up. That's why they do mob justice. Gave up on the legal system. But the security people are still bringing these people to court.

as council were worried about. They thought that Tudaye Mavega, it is not a regression at all. It is not a regression, but a consolidation of our long fight for the principles of patriotism, Moyogwa Uganda, Pan-Africanism, Moyogwa Africa, socio-economic transformation and democracy. Indeed, General Muhoozi recently pointed out one useful fact. He said many of these people, Ugandans, including those who criticize the NRM, go to Dubai, UAE, where the press is disciplined and they appreciate. You cannot find in Dubai the press doing what the press does here. And they appreciate. That's why they are going to Dubai, Dubai, Dubai, Dubai. I had never heard of Dubai until 1980 when we removed Amin. That was Dubai. What is Dubai? That women were getting cheap products there and so on. How does the press there conduct itself? Does it conduct like the ones in Uganda here? That's what one point General Muhoozi pointed out. And then he would say, but why do they not want the same here? That was Moses' question. If you think what happened to Dubai has helped to Dubai, why don't you want the same here? Therefore, those who have been putting forward the slogan, Bizemu, you know they are good at bringing slogans which are just empty. Bizemu, Bizemu. Ebyedda, Ebyedda, kidnapping people and so on, Bizemu, meaning the bad things of the past have come back, are wrong. Ebyariwo, the past happenings meant that anybody arrested or abducted would not go to court but would end up as a dead body at Namanve Forest, the River Nile, or Kaya's farm. So to have somebody arrested and taken to court, and then you say Bizemu, you are really deceiving yourself. You are dishonest. Oh, you want to see the pictures of Ebyariwo? Let's see the pictures of Ebyariwo.

bring the bones properly. Bring the obuango, the scars. Bring them in the center of the picture. Freeze there. Go back a bit. Hello? So when somebody is brought to court and you say bizemu, what is bizemu now? Brought to court. On the contrary, here you see basically creating scenes in the courts of law. You see basically creating scenes. It's like a theater. I could even see my sister Matembe limping into the court. When she was coming into the court, she came limping. I was worried. But forgot to limp when she was leaving the court. She walked.

She had forgotten to repeat the scene. I saw the video. Therefore, those who want to know the truth, wait for the trials of the accused people. That's what you should do. You should all be the money abantu mbalete mukoti to uriamazima. That should be the demand. Prison, I was in prison 8 times in Tanzania. There is no prison which I don't know. 8 times. Bukoba, three times. Mwanza, Tabora, Central Police. I was in those prisons for nothing. Because there are people who are against us. Although Marimu was supporting us, there were people who are against us. If you arrest me for nothing, I will prove my case. I cannot allow impunity in our system, even on the side of the security forces. In 2021, there was the death of a Ugandan nicknamed Zebra in the Kawempe area in unclear circumstances after he got in touch with our security forces. I had to organize Okukaraba blood settlement with his family in Entebbe State House here. It is therefore the impunity promoters that have been inviting the security forces to finally do something. It is the security forces that die to keep peace in Uganda and in our turbulent region. If the security forces give their lives to keep peace in the country, why can't some of the political actors give up their egos and greed to make a contribution to that peace? Because the security people die. They give their lives in situations created by all these people. And all you are asked is not to die, is not to sweat, is simply to behave responsibly, that's all. And they are not able to do that. It is therefore in order for us to insist on full accountability and no impunity for our words or our actions. You must be accountable for your words and for your actions, full accountable. I hope these comments have illuminated what the gaps were and why the limited supportive actions of the security forces to the rule of law in the country. Once we have known the why and the what, then there is the issue of the how. This is an issue we handled from other days of our resistance, and I will share it with you separately so as not to render this piece too long. We now come to the issue of trade order that the Inter-Religious Council also raised. One of the points mentioned by a number of people is that hawkers have been earning a living by violating common sense and selling products on the sidewalks, etc. I told the bishops and the sheikhs that I can see that I'm in real trouble. Very soon, I'll be charged for damaging the business of the coffin makers by reducing the death of Ugandans from AIDS, Corona, Ebola, measles. The coffin makers are going to say, "Seven, you have spoiled our business. People are not dying enough. You have stopped people from dying from AIDS. You have stopped people from dying from Ebola.
Corona killed a few people who know Msango. You are damaging our business. Business of making coffins. Yes, the coffin makers will lose business because it was a bad business that was at the expense of society. Instead, they should make chairs and beds for Ugandans that did not die. Hawking is an economy and health killer. Obutembe yobo, buta ebyenfuna, nebuta nibono nebyobulamu. This Hawking is a killer of economy, a killer of health. It kills the economy by denying the users of the shops and the markets business, because customers buy from the hawkers who do not pay tax, because they are not identifiable. They are not identifiable. They do not pay rent. The people in the shops are paying rent. They are paying taxes. These ones are selling without paying tax, without paying rent. What sort of economy is that? They do not. How will the economy survive if people do not pay taxes on rent or pay taxes on sales? Because when I sell, I pay tax. I also pay tax on rent. Now, if those are not there, how will the economy survive?

On the issue of health, having products exposed to the atmosphere, including food, is very dangerous. Yet the one who sells a dangerous product is not identifiable. Then there's the issue of blocking pedestrians from using the sidewalks and forcing them to compete with the cars and the border borders on the narrow roads. This means accidents, road jams, etc. Selling must be in shops, markets, or supermarkets. Even there, you must be registered so that you are accountable for what you sell and you also pay tax. The local governments should look into the possibility of giving land for workplaces for the hawkers that have been sent away from the sidewalks. However, even there, everybody must be licensed, identifiable, accountable, and must be paying taxes. Coming to the issue of the wetlands, this shows you how unpatriotic some Ugandans can be. Who does not know what a wetland is? Ekisaru, Olutobazi, Omuga, Nyanja are known even by a child. You don't have to be a name expert. You just need to be a Ugandan. You know what is all these things. Ekisaru, Omuga, Olutobazi, you know, we, our people know. Nobody can say that I came to the wetland without knowing that it was a wetland, because the features are unmistakable. Water, Gugu, Cyperium latifolia, Ebitogo, etc. Ever since 1986, we have been telling you about the forests, the wetlands. Yet, except for the Busoga, Bukele, and Kigezi areas, most of the swamps in other parts of Uganda were not encroached on. The forests had been encroached on by the population because Idi Amin had told them that forests had no value. When we came into government, we chased all the encroachers, and Mabera Forest came back. However, these days when I fly over Mabera Forest, I see some smoke in the forest here and there. Does it mean that some people are making charcoal in the forest? Where is the National Forest Authority? Where are the chiefs of the surrounding administrative units? They will have to answer. With Busoga, Bukele, and Kigezi, I have been trying to build up a fund to compensate the people in the swamps by shifting them to fish farming and to other enterprises, because it was the colonial government that misled our people into those swamps, saying that it had been done in Holland and I don't know where else. Yet, it is a disaster for us. It is estimated that 40% of our rain comes from the local wetlands and those in Congo and South Sudan. What is the proof? Why does West Nile get 1,270 to 1,524 mm of rain per year and Karamoja only gets 700 to 900 mm, yet they are on the same latitude? I would have explained these points, but I'm rushing because I'm told that you are dying to go and watch World Cup, and I'm not World Cup. So I'm rushing. I would have explained more, because they may cut me off that I'm not World Cup. The answer, why Karamoja gets less rain than West Nile? The answer, the swamps in South Sudan and Congo. Why does Karangara get 2,000 to 2,090 mm of rain per year? The answer, the water of Lake Victoria that evaporates and reinforces the moisture from the oceans.
Who then has a right to ruin our heritage of this abundance of water and our future? There are those who say that they were allowed by government authorities to ruin the wetlands. Did those who allowed them do so rationally and illegally? We shall study those excuses and decide on the way forward for those mistake makers. However, the operation to restore the wetlands and protect our natural forests will continue. I appeal to the Ugandans to participate in the NRM Barazas for the LC1s and the Women Councils on the 10th of July, 2026. The LC1 elections on the 28th of July, 2026, and the Women Council elections on the 23rd of July, 2026. The NRM Secretariat should repeat these dates so that people know them and participate. Ugandans, I'm hearing of the corruption in the health centers, in the PDMETC. The medicines for those problems are two. One, report the corruption to a government official or a religious leader or anybody who you think will bring it up, take up the matter. Action will be taken. Secondly, use the LC1's elections and the Women Council elections to elect leaders that will fight corruption. Corrupt people are easy to defeat. Just report them. May God bless Uganda and Africa. Go for the World Cup. Thank you very much. I am in time.

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